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2: Super blessed. Tal vez te dieron buenas noticias en tu trabajo, en tu salud, sobre tus hijos, en tu relación. 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Yeah. So much negativity going on. Sometimes you just really, really got to focus on your blessings and push out all the problems and the BS. You know what I'm saying? 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
2: Así como lo hizo Adrián. 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
2: What's up,
5: hey.
2: Papa?
5: I'm feeling good this Friday because I recently just hit the milestone of losing 80 pounds. I've been on a weight loss journey for the past 2 years.
2: Oh, my gosh. You lost 80 pounds. You, like, lost Micho.
6: Damn, that's true. I'm 85 pounds.
7: That's hilarious.
5: And I just feel motivated to lose the last 35 pounds. Wow. We got this.
2: Let's go.
4: Hey, okay, skinny.
2: Felicidades. First and foremost, bro, congratulations.
7: Yeah, yeah. That's discipline.
2: Perder más de 80 libras and he still has 30-something more to go.
7: Yeah, crazy.
2: Disciplina, dedicación, believing in yourself, mis respetos. Yeah. Ahora, lo gacho es... No nos dejaste el mensaje. How you did it, bro?
4: Yeah, he's gonna say like, oh, send how to lose weight in the comments and I'll tell you how.
2: No. I know what you're doing. You're trying to keep me chubby, so you look even skinnier, bro. Yeah. Pero no me aguito.
4: Hey.
2: No, felicidades, compita.
6: You already know how to lose weight, chavoy.
2: Come on.
4: How?
6: Para de tragar, güey.
2: Thank you, appreciate you. Claudia, cuéntanos, why are you feeling good?
8: I'm feeling good this Friday because today is my last day at, unfortunately, my toxic workplace of 10 years.
2: Later.
8: Moving on to a different job, wishing for better. So, desean mi suerte. Mm. Happy Friday.
2: Let's go!
4: Yeah.
2: You're free! Felicidades, Claudia. Qué rico se ha de sentir.
7: Oh, yeah.
2: Leaving a toxic workplace. I think we've all been in a toxic workplace before.
4: Yes.
2: Y se siente como literalmente. ¡Libertad, bro! Freedom. Sometimes, though, the fear of, like, ching, pero me van a pagar allá, o dónde voy a encontrar otro trabajo. Like, look, God is going to bless you.
4: Yes.
2: Like, keep making the steps that you know you got
4: to
2: make.
4: It's okay to start over.
2: You know what I'm saying? Yeah. Punto y fuera. So, felicidades, chula. Focus on your blessings and not your burdens. A darle con todo.
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2: All right, we got Celebrity Cheeseman coming at you in menos de 10 minutos. Prima Vane, ¿qué lo que hay?
4: Hey, it's the weekend, and if you're looking something to bump this weekend, I got you. It's Friday, and that means we got new music. Find out more next.

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4: Dude, what?
2: ¿Cuántos?
4: 32.
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0: Como es tradición, carnalito, on birthdays, we love to share what we love the most about the birthday boy or birthday girl. En esta ocasión te tenemos audios especiales de sorpresa para ti de personas muy especiales en tu vida, Eddie. And I just want to say, after this, Eddie has a surprise for all of us. You listening, us in studio, un anuncio que va a ser that's going to change his life forever.
2: Is it also going to change Kim's life forever? His girlfriend?
0: Stay tuned. Freddy, aquí vienen los birthday shoutouts. Empezamos con tu hermanito, Jordi.
6: Happy birthday, Eddie. What I love most about Eddie is that he always takes me out to eat. We always go to Korean barbecue, dumplings.
2: He loves that you're his sugar daddy.
6: And he always takes me out to go see the movies, which I love.
2: See what I'm saying?
6: And I just always love that he always makes time to spend time with me and just hang out with me. I couldn't ask for a better brother. I love you, Eddie.
5: Love you.
0: There he is. Now it's your dad, tu papá Jorge, mi hermano Jorge. And remember, it's three of us. It's Jorge es el mayor, yeah. Then Eddie Piolín del medio, and then I was a surprise.
7: What I love about my son is that I want to thank the Lord for giving me the privilege to be your father for already for 32 years. How old are you going to be? I forgot already. I think 34 or 33. And what I love about you, son, is that you have an amazing heart for others. You always like to be helping other people. And I love you, Papa. And remember, ¿a qué venimos?
2: ¡A pistear!
0: ¡A triunfar!
2: Ahí se pueden dar cuenta cuál es el hermano favorito del papá de Eddie, Jorge. Yeah.
0: No. Maybe later in the audio dice, pero no me agüito, I don't know.
5: Maybe
0: Micho edit that part out. All right, ahora tenemos tus primitas, mis hijas, Ariela y Alani, que te aman y te quieren mucho.
8: Hi, Eddie.
9: This is Alani.
10: This is Ariela.
9: Happy birthday. We love you.
10: What we most love about you is that you're so caring and that you're a no sabo.
9: ¡Arriba los pochos! God bless you. Bendiciones.
5: Aww, that's cute.
2: There are little pochitas in the making.
5: No.
0: We also got a special message from your futuro suegro, el papá de Kim. ¿Qué dijo?
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5: Doña Elsie.
0: Come on, Annie, what do you love the most about Eddie?
4: Your love for God, and anything that you set your mind to, you accomplish.
5: Thank you, Annie.
0: Novia Kim, what do you love about Eddie?
13: You are my prayers in human form. I love you so much. I love your humor. I love your kindness and your love for God.
5: I love you so much.
0: Eddie, we all love the love that you have for God and for people. God shines through you, carnal. Carnalito, you're one of the kindest, most selfless people I have ever met in my life. Te queremos mucho, compa.
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0: Somos el Shaboy Show. 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We love you, Eddie.
1: Love you.
2: Eddie.
0: Nos tiene un anuncio muy importante que le va a cambiar la vida para siempre. Tendrá que ver con su vida personal, profesional.
2: Is he
0: su
2: flying?
0: Vida amorosa con Kim.
2: Is he finally flying the turkey?
3: To get the hair implants for the receding hairline, could it be? Finalmente, le va a proponer matrimonio a su novia. Se va a poner, bueno, de rodillas ya se ha puesto.
0: ¿Qué pasa? Eddie, what is this life-changing announcement that you have here in studio?
1: Yes. So let me start off by saying, yesterday, I had a busy week, super busy, one of the busiest weeks of my life.
2: Wow.
1: I had work, I had my project that I'm building.
0: Yes.
1: And yesterday, out of all the days, I get a flat tire.
0: Sas.
1: And I'm like, are you serious?
2: And you drive a Tesla.
3: No iba tu tío Choboy carpooling contigo.
1: No.
3: Hubieras agarrado una llanta él, güey, de la ahí de la lonja.
1: I did call
0: Thank
1: him.
0: Thank you, Micho.
1: Anyway, so I got a flat tire. I'm like, are you serious? But even then, that moment, I had to trust. I had to believe that was all going to work out. And that's not optimism. That's not a quote. That's uncommon faith.
0: Mm.
1: And that's actually a perfect way for me to introduce what I'm building. I'm launching my own clothing line called Uncommon Faith.
0: Let's go! En tu cumpleaños también nace...
3: I love it.
0: This amazing clothing brand with awesome t-shirts. Cuéntanos más.
1: This brand that I built was born out of moments that make no sense, where nothing says keep going, but you do anyway.
0: Mm.
1: And that's called Uncommon Faith. Not the faith that makes sense. The kind that doesn't.
0: Mm.
1: It's a premium streetwear, limited, no restocks. It's built for people who believe in something others can't see yet. And why did I call my clothing line Uncommon Faith?
2: Yeah, why?
1: It's because since I was little, you know, high school, I went through depression, and a lot of people don't know that. And they're like, Eddie was a nice guy, always happy, always had faith, believe in God.
0: Right.
1: But they don't know the struggles, you know, sometimes that people are struggling with.
0: I have gone through, yeah.
1: So I wanted to build something that you can wear, that you can look dope in.
0: Yeah.
1: But also the meaning behind it, uncommon faith, is what gets you through those tough moments.
0: Amen.
2: Love it.
1: That's what I built.
3: Yes. Yes. En pocas palabras, quiere que compre su camisa, por favor.
1: No, it's a community I want to build. It's a luxury street brand, yes.
0: Congratulations. Ooh, Eddie lanzó su compañía de ropa. And these shirts are absolutely beautiful. We're rocking them right now. Go to our Instagram, at Shaboy Show, S-H-O-B-O-Y Show. Ahí tiene toda la información sobre Eddie's new clothing line, Uncommon Faith.
1: Yes.
0: And what's the website to visit your Instagram, Eddie, para que la gente apoye, especialmente, como tú dijiste, bro, you gotta have uncommon faith, right? That kind of faith where people think you're crazy.
1: Exactly.
0: And I love this about you because I saw your uncommon faith when you finished an entire marathon.
1: Exactly.
0: After getting blisters, horrible blisters on both of your feet, 7 miles in, terminaste casi 24 o más de 24 millas. Even though many women walk with blisters every day and they're fine.
1: Yeah.
0: Pero you kept walking.
1: Yeah. Wow, yes. Remember so felicidades. You were making fun of me? Thank you.
0: Yes.
2: Nice.
0: ¿Dónde te puedes seguir nuestros radioescuchas?
1: So Uncommon Faith is the app for Instagram. 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And uncommon is missing one O at the end.
0: A echarle ganas se ha dicho uncommonfaith.com.
1: Yes.
0: Man, I'm so proud of our amazing team here. 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So proud of y'all. 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

0: DJ Majestic, ¿a quién quieres mandarle saludos? 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Hey. Como hizo Mónica, she has a birthday shout out para su baby Sebastian. Aww. Happy birthday, Sebastian, celebrating his 13th birthday.
1: Wow, yes. Baby, ya 13 años, ya está bien bigotón el compa.
2: Hey, shout out to my daughter, Nevaeh, who is turning 12 years old. I want to wish her a happy birthday. Mom and Dad, love you. Hope you have a great day.
0: Happy birthday, Nevaeh. Did you guys know that Nevaeh is heaven backwards?
2: Yes.
0: That's beautiful, right?
3: Yes.

0: Send a special shout out to all the brave soldiers that have sacrificed it all for our country. Yes. After all, that's the true meaning of Memorial Day, yes, este lunes and this weekend. God bless todas las familias de esos brave soldiers. Who else you got, Prima Vane?
1: Yes, not just about the party, y'all. Not just about the party.
0: That's
1: Yesenia
0: right.
1: wants to send a birthday shout out to Eddie. También wants to congratulate her brother Joshua because he's graduating college today and with his degree in construction management.
2: Get that money.
1: And también her son Angel, who will be graduating high school. Let's go. Oh, class of 2026.
0: All the graduates, felicidades. Woo. Representando Latinos in a positive way. I love it.

0: slide into our DM on Instagram at your boy show. We'll send you the mix. Orale, thank you, DJ Majestic. Aquí también Serena wants to send a shout out. Dice, congratulations to my son Isaac, who's graduated kindergarten.
1: Oh,
0: qué lindo. Luis dice, what's up? I want Micho to read this shout out.
2: Oh, I'm out here working, jumping in dumpsters, making sure the trash level is adecuado. Have Micho say my shout out. What up, Luis? Thank you so much, bro, being up on the trash and whatnot. You remind me of that fool from Sesame Street.
1: Oscar the Grouch.
2: Ese mero, Luis the Grouch. Échale ganas, compa.
1: Oh, my.
0: Toda mi linda gente trabajadora, eso es todo. 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

0: ¡Let's go! 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
1: Hey.
0: It's probably not going to solve the issue, but you're going to feel a whole lot better. For those of you who are like, what's pero no Mauito? Pero no Mauito means it's all good. You're not going to allow anyone or anything to steal your joy or your peace. Mándanos un mensaje de voz via DM on Instagram at Shaboy Show.
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0: Así como lo hizo Alyssa. 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
2: No. Yeah, miss me with that. 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
1: No, pero a veces, it sounds like Edward's working outdoors.
0: Se escucha como que anda en un tractor o algo así, una mamalona, you know what I'm saying?
2: Germs still...
5: They travel, they're in the air.
0: Okay.
2: Germs still exist outside.
0: I know you guys get mad at me because I come to work sometimes when I'm sick.
5: And
2: you don't tell us until like you're almost dying.
0: The thing is, I'd rather get you guys sick than my daughters. That's why I come to work. No, I'm just kidding.
6: No, you can't.
0: Eddie, ¿de qué no te agüitas?
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6: Like $300, bro.
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0: And it's a used house.
2: Elon Musk, andale. You should have called him.
0: Coming up next, familia, we got Friday Funnies. Don't miss out. Aquí es Shaboy Show.

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2: Let's go. 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Why are you feeling good today?
3: Feeling blessed.
2: Super blessed. Tal vez te dieron buenas noticias en tu trabajo, en tu salud, sobre tus hijos, en tu relación. We want to celebrate life with you, man. Yeah. So much negativity going on. Sometimes you just really, really got to focus on your blessings and push out all the problems and the BS. You know what I'm saying? Mándanos un mensaje de voz via DM on Instagram at Shaboy Show.
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2: Así como lo hizo Adrián. Cuéntanos, Adrián, why are you feeling good?
5: Hey, Shaboy Show.
2: What's up,
5: Papa? I'm feeling good this Friday because I recently just hit the milestone of losing 80 pounds and been on a weight loss journey for the past 2 years.
2: Oh, my gosh. You lost 80 pounds. You, like, lost Micho.
6: Damn, that's true. I'm 85 pounds.
7: That's hilarious.
5: And I just feel motivated to lose the last 35 pounds. Wow. We got this.
2: Let's go.
4: Hey, okay, skinny.
2: Felicidades, Adrián. First and foremost, bro, congratulations.
7: Yeah, that's discipline.
2: Perder más de 80 libras and he still has 30-something more to go.
7: Yeah,
2: disciplina, dedicación, believing in yourself. Mis respetos. Ahora, lo gacho es... No nos dejaste el mensaje. How you did it, bro?
4: Yeah, he's gonna say like, oh, send how to lose weight in the comments and I'll tell you how.
2: No. I know what you're doing. You're trying to keep me chubby, so you look even skinnier, bro. Yeah. Pero no me aguito.
4: Hey.
2: No, felicidades, compita.
6: You already know how to lose weight, chavo.
2: Come on.
4: How?
6: Para de tragar, wey.
2: Thank you, appreciate you. Claudia, cuéntanos, why are you feeling good?
8: I'm feeling good this Friday because today is my last day at, unfortunately, my toxic workplace of 10 years.
2: Later.
8: Moving on to a different job, wishing for better. So the San Mi Suerte. Happy Friday.
2: Let's go!
4: Yeah! You're free!
2: Felicidades, Claudia. Qué rico se ha de sentir.
7: Oh, yeah.
2: Leaving a toxic workplace. I think we've all been in a toxic workplace before.
4: Yes.
2: Y se siente como literalmente. ¡Libertad, bro! Freedom. Sometimes, though, the fear of, like, ching, pero me van a pagar allá o dónde voy a encontrar otro trabajo. Like, look, God is going to bless you.
4: Yes.
2: Like, keep making the steps that you know you got
4: to
2: make.
4: It's okay to start over.
2: You know what I'm saying? Yeah. Punto y fuera. So, felicidades, chula. Focus on your blessings and not your burdens. A darle con todo.
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2: All right, we got Celebrity Cheeseman coming at you in menos de 10 minutos. Prima Vane, ¿qué lo que hay?
4: Hey, it's the weekend, and if you're looking something to bump this weekend, I got you. It's Friday, and that means we got new music. Find out more next.
7: Ooh-wee.

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4: Dude, what?
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0: Como es tradición, carnalito, on birthdays, we love to share what we love the most about the birthday boy or birthday girl. En esta ocasión te tenemos audios especiales de sorpresa para ti de personas muy especiales en tu vida, Eddie. And I just want to say, after this, Eddie has a surprise for all of us. You listening, us in studio, un anuncio que va a ser that's going to change his life forever.
2: Is it also going to change Kim's life forever? His girlfriend?
0: Stay tuned. Freddy, aquí vienen los birthday shoutouts. Empezamos con tu hermanito, Jordi.
6: Happy birthday, Eddie. What I love most about Eddie is that he always takes me out to eat. We always go to Korean barbecue, dumplings.
2: He loves that you're his sugar daddy.
6: And he always takes me out to go see the movies, which I love.
2: See what I'm saying?
6: And I just always love that he always makes time to spend time with me and just hang out with me. I couldn't ask for a better brother. I love you, Eddie.
5: Love you.
0: There he is. Now it's your dad, tu papá Jorge, mi hermano Jorge. And remember, it's three of us. It's Jorge es el mayor, yeah. Then Eddie Piolín del medio, and then I was a surprise.
7: What I love about my son is that I want to thank the Lord for giving me the privilege to be your father for already for 32 years. How old are you going to be? I forgot already. I think 34 or 33. And what I love about you, son, is that you have an amazing heart for others. You always like to be helping other people. And I love you, Papa. And remember, ¿a qué venimos?
2: ¡A pistear!
0: ¡A triunfar!
2: Ahí se pueden dar cuenta cuál es el hermano favorito del papá de Eddie, Jorge. Yeah.
0: No. Maybe later in the audio, he said, pero no me agüito, I don't know.
5: Yeah, maybe.
0: Yeah. Maybe Micho edited that part out. All right, ahora tenemos tus primitas, mis hijas, Ariela y Alani, que te aman y te quieren mucho.
8: Oh. Hi, Eddie.
9: This is Alani.
10: This is Ariela.
9: Happy birthday.
10: We love you.
11: What we most love about you is that you're so caring and that you're no sabo.
12: ¡Arriba los pochos! God bless you. Bendiciones.
2: Pochitas in the making.
0: No. We also got a special message from your futuro suegro, el papá de Kim. Oh. ¿Qué dijo?
13: Hola, Eddie. 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
0: Doña Elsie.
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0: Novia Kim, what do you love about Eddie?
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0: Eddie, we all love the love that you have for God and for people. God shines through you, carnalito. 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
2: Is he
0: su
2: flying?
0: Vida amorosa con Kim.
2: Is he finally flying the turkey?
3: Did you get the hair implants for the receding hairline? Could it be? Finalmente, le va a proponer matrimonio a su novia. Se va a poner, bueno, de rodillas ya se ha puesto.
0: ¿Qué pasa? Eddie, what is this life-changing announcement that you have here in studio?
1: Yes. So let me start off by saying, yesterday, I had a busy week, super busy, one of the busiest weeks of my life.
2: Wow.
1: I had work, I had my project that I'm building.
0: Yes.
1: And yesterday, out of all the days, I get a flat tire.
0: Sas.
1: And I'm like, are you serious?
2: And you drive a Tesla.
3: No iba tu tío Choboy carpooling contigo.
1: No.
3: Hubieras agarrado una llanta él, güey, de la ida de la lonja.
1: I did call
0: Thank
1: him.
0: Thank you, Micho.
1: Anyway, so I got a flat tire. I'm like, are you serious? But even then, that moment, I had to trust. I had to believe that was all going to work out. And that's not optimism. That's not a quote. That's uncommon faith.
0: Mm.
1: And that's actually a perfect way for me to introduce what I'm building. I'm launching my own clothing line called Uncommon Faith.
0: En tu cumpleaños también nace.
3: I love it.
0: This amazing clothing brand with awesome t-shirts. Cuéntanos más.
1: This brand that I built was born out of moments that make no sense or nothing says keep going, but you do anyway. And that's called Uncommon Faith. Not the faith that makes sense. The kind that doesn't. It's a premium streetwear, limited, no restocks. It's built for people who believe in something others can't see yet. And why did I call my clothing line Uncommon Faith?
2: Yeah, why?
1: It's because since I was little, you know, high school, I went through depression, and a lot of people don't know that. And they're like, Eddie was a, you know, a nice guy, always happy, always had faith, believe in God.
0: Right.
1: But they don't know the struggles, you know, sometimes that people are struggling with.
0: So. I have gone through, yeah.
1: So I wanted to build something that you can wear, that you can look dope in.
0: Yeah.
1: But also the meaning behind it, Uncommon Faith, is what gets you through those tough moments.
0: Amen.
2: Love it.
1: That's what I built. Yeah. Yeah. Yeah.
3: En pocas palabras, quiere que compre su camisa, por favor.
1: No, it's a community I want to build. It's a luxury street brand, yes.
0: Congratulations. Ooh, Eddie lanzó su compañía de ropa. And these shirts are absolutely beautiful. We're rocking them right now. Go to our Instagram at Shaboy Show, S-H-O-B-O-Y Show. Ahí tiene toda la información sobre Eddie's new clothing line, Uncommon Faith.
1: Yes.
0: And what's the website to visit your Instagram, Eddie, para que la gente apoye, especialmente, como tú dijiste, bro, you gotta have uncommon faith, right? That kind of faith where people think you're crazy.
1: Exactly.
0: I love this about you because I saw your uncommon faith when you finished an entire marathon.
1: Exactly.
0: After getting blisters, horrible blisters on both of your feet, 7 miles in, terminaste casi 24 o más de 24 millas. Even though many women walk with blisters every day and they're fine.
1: Yeah.
0: Pero you kept walking.
3: Damn.
1: Wow, yes. Remember,
0: so felicidades.
1: Thank you.
0: Yes.
2: Nice.
0: ¿Dónde te puedes seguir nuestros radioescuchas?
1: So Uncommon Faith is the app for Instagram. 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And uncommon is missing one O at the end.
0: A echarle ganas se ha dicho uncommonfaith.com.
1: Yes.
0: Man, I'm so proud of our amazing team here. Y esto es todo gracias a Dios y a ti que nos escuchas. Yes. Kim was able to also launch her own business that she gets to promote here.
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0: 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Prima Vane has recently launched her stand-up comedian career.
2: Yeah.
0: Follow her at It's Vanessa Sida all her dates coming up. Donde va a estar haciendo comedia. So proud of y'all. 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

0: con DJ Majestic. ¿A quién quieres mandarle saludos? 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Hey. Como hizo Mónica, she has a birthday shout out para su baby Sebastian. Aww. Happy birthday, Sebastian, celebrating his 13th birthday.
1: Wow, yes. Baby, ya 13 años, ya está bien bigotón el compa.
2: Hey, shout out to my daughter Nevaeh, who is turning 12 years old. I want to wish her a happy birthday. Mom and Dad, love you. Hope you have a great day.
0: Happy birthday, Nevaeh. Did you guys know that Nevaeh is heaven backwards?
2: Yes.
0: That's beautiful, right?
3: Yes.

0: Pakistan. Special shout out to all the brave soldiers that have sacrificed it all for our country. Yes. After all, that's the true meaning of Memorial Day, este lunes and this weekend. God bless también todas las familias de esos brave soldiers. Who else you got, Prima Vane?
1: Yes, not just about the party, y'all. Not just about the party.
0: That's
1: Yesenia
0: right.
1: wants to send a birthday shout out to Eddie. También wants to congratulate her brother Joshua because he's graduating college today and with his degree in construction management.
2: Get that money.
1: And también her son Angel, who will be graduating high school. Let's go, wow. class of 2026.
0: All the graduates, felicidades. Woo. Representando Latinos in a positive way. I love it.

0: slide into our DM on Instagram at your boy show. We'll send you the mix. Orale, thank you, DJ Majestic. Aquí también Serena wants to send a shout out. Dice, congratulations to my son Isaac, who's graduated kindergarten.
1: Oh,
0: qué lindo. Luis dice, what's up? I want to meet you to read this shout out.
2: Oh, a ver, a ver. Dice, I'm out here working, jumping in dumpsters, making sure the trash level is adecuado. Have me just say my shout out. What up, Luis? Thank you so much, bro, being up on the trash and whatnot. You remind me of that fool from Sesame Street.
1: Oscar the Grouch.
2: Ese mero, Luis the Grouch. Échale ganas, compa.
1: Oh, my.
0: Toda mi linda gente trabajadora, eso es todo. Coming up next, we got Pero No Me Agüito Therapy. 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
3: A solas.

0: ¡Let's go! 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
1: Hey.
0: It's probably not going to solve the issue, but you're going to feel a whole lot better. For those of you who are like, what's pero no Mauito? Pero no Mauito means it's all good. You're not going to allow anyone or anything to steal your joy or your peace. Mándanos un mensaje de voz via DM on Instagram at Shaboy Show.
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0: Así como lo hizo Alyssa. 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
3: When I just got paid and I only have $28 left after bills.
0: Sí.
3: Pero no me agüito.
1: Hey!
4: Girl, at least you got some money left over. My bank account is more negative than my suegra,
0: fool.
2: You got this, girl.
0: Mínimo cubrieron los biles, you know what I'm saying? Ahora vamos con el compa Edward. ¿De qué no te agüitas?
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4: Eso es todo, Edward, ahí enfermando a todos los coworkers. 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
2: No. Yeah, miss me with that. If you're sick, stay home, please.
0: No, pero a veces, it sounds like Edward's working outdoors. Se escucha como que anda en un tractor o algo así, una mamalona, you know what I'm saying?
2: Germs still...
6: Yeah. They travel, yeah. They're in the air.
0: Okay.
2: Germs still exist outside.
0: I know you guys get mad at me because I come to work sometimes when I'm sick.
6: And
2: you don't tell us until like you're but almost dying.
0: The thing is, I'd rather get you guys sick than my daughters. That's why I come to work. No, I'm just kidding.
7: No, you don't.
0: Eddie, ¿de qué no te agüitas?
8: Se me ponchó la llanta de mi carro, pero no me agüito.
0: ¿Y cuánto te costó ese chiste?
7: Like $300, bro.
0: No, seas jamón.
7: Used.
0: And it's a used house.
2: Elon Musk, andale. You should have called him.
0: Coming up next, familia, we got Friday Funnies. Don't miss out. Aquí es Shaboy Show.